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1: I could have my Gucci on. 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
4: 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I know.

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Hello, orchids. Are we about to meet the one?